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Matt Behan here. Join me every weekday morning for dumbass news. Yeah, there's a bunch of it every day. People doing really dumb stuff. 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

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Yup. Five Finger Death Punch. Yeah. 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We got you. 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